one artist that never fails to surprise me with his dance moves is Jon Pardi. If you ever get the chance to see him in concert, his whole band stops down randomly in the middle of songs to do a little line dance. It's pretty cool. I mean, his last name is Pardi after all. There's dirt on my boots. It's right here on Country Nights.

0: I think there are actually people out there in the world who think I don't know how to tie my shoes.
1: What did you say?
2: What did you say?
3: You said what?
0: I'm serious. I was at a party and I was leaving, and you know when that happens, like you're the first to go, so then everyone follows you to the door and the goodbye is like 20 minutes long. Just trying to do an Irish exit and you're trying to get your shoes on. Everyone's watching you. I had a lot of laces, okay? I know how to tie my shoes. It just is, it's harder to do it when people are watching you, if that makes sense. I want to know, what's an everyday task or something that, you know, it's simple. You know how to do it. It just becomes a lot harder when people watch you trying to do it. 269-269. I'll qualify you for some lotto tickets. We got Jade Eagleson right now. She don't know. It's Country Nights.

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0: Alan Jackson, Where I Come From, and that's on Country Nights. Hey, it's Sam.
1: What did you say?
2: What did you say?
3: You said what?
4: I'm saying.
0: Okay, so we were talking about things that get harder, like simple everyday tasks that get extremely hard when people are watching you do it. Brian, my guy, tell me, what's that for you?
5: Yeah, that happens every time I'm on the first tee of any golf course.
0: I was going to say it has to be the first tee because it's always at the clubhouse and they've always got great big windows and you just know people are in there being like, this person's not going to do it.
5: Or it's the last hole when everybody's at the clubhouse outside watching you on your approach to the 18th green and you're just whacking away and wishing you were in that clubhouse.
0: Brian, I tell you, you got to have an extra drink right before you get to the last hole. That's the only way to get through it, my man. Like, there should be a permanent bar there. Never mind the bar cart.
5: Bar carts are important.

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1: Hey, this is Owen Rigling. I think right now we should put on my new single, Love, Hate, Love.
2: We just had so much fun recording this song. We screamed our faces off in the studio and we all lost our voice.

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1: Amber, what's something that is easy normally? It's like an everyday task that just is so difficult once people are watching you do it.
2: Getting my child to say his new word in front of somebody else other than me.
1: You're like, I swear I'm not getting cabin fever. They said it like a moment ago.
2: Yeah, I'm like, he is not a mute, I promise. He just is shy now all of a sudden.
1: I feel like babies do that. They know that we want them to show off, and they're like, no, I'm going to let you sweat.
2: Thank you.
1: Babies just babbling away every day, and then a stranger comes up, you're like, say hi, and they're like, ah, I changed my mind. Here's Riley.
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Coming up in just a few minutes, you and I are going to get to our top five at nine, the most trending, talked about songs in country music. But first, a new one from Jason Aldean. It's called Don't Tell On Me. I used to say that to my brother all the time growing up. Maybe that's what this song is about. Crank it up. It's right here on Country Nights.

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3: 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It's her newest song called Dirty Rosie.

0: Shania Twain, Dirty Rosie at number 5 on tonight's Top 5 at 9. We're at number 4, and this is where we find the newest from Lainey Wilson, featuring John Mayer playing guitar on the track. Pretty awesome. Here's Phone, Keys, Wallet.
1: Number 4.

0: Nelson, Phone Keys Wallet, and that's right here at number four on tonight's Top 5 at 9. We're at the halfway point, and we got Ella Langley, the queen of current country music. This is her first mega hit called Choosing Texas.
1: Number three.

0: Texas, Ella Langley at number 3 on tonight's Top 5 at 9. We're at our top 2, and this is where Riley Green's newest single that pays tribute to the late great legend in Toby Keith. This song is called Think As You Drunk, and if you listen carefully, you can hear Toby Keith's As Good As I Once Was being sampled on the track. His family gave the blessing for Riley to not only do that, but to also feature Toby Keith singing at the end of the song. So make sure you stick around to hear it. Again, it's called Think As You Drunk.
1: Number 2.

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3: 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They're teaming up for Song of the Summer, is what some people would call it. This is called I Can't Love You Anymore.
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Right now, the newest single from Tucker Wetmore. This one is loved by anyone who isn't fair-haired and loves country music. It's called Brunette. I want you to crank it up. It's here on Country Nights.

romance here on Country Nights. This next song is one that definitely fits the bill. It's Chris Young with I'm Coming Over. And it's right here on Country Nights.

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2: That's it for me. I am out of here. I had a great time rocking with you on Country Nights. I am feeling a little sleepy, so I'm out of here. I want to thank Tennille Towns for coming in and co-hosting the show. Wasn't she awesome? You can catch that full interview and a bunch of other interviews that we have with your favorite artists over on our Seeker app, spelled S-E-E-K-R. It's free on the App Store and over on Google Play. Like I said, I'm out of here. I'm going to leave you with a little Jason Aldean when she says, baby. It's right here on Country Nights. See you tomorrow. Love you. Bye.

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He was looking for a soul to steal. He was in a bind because he was way behind and he was willing to make a deal. When he came across this young man sawing on a fiddle and playing it hot, and the devil jumped up on a hickory stump and said, "Boy, let me tell you what. I guess you didn't know it, but I'm a fiddle player too. And if you'd care to take a dare, I'll make a bet with you. Now, you play pretty good fiddle, boy, but give the devil his due. I bet a fiddle of gold against your soul, because I think I'm better than you." The boy said, "My name's Johnny, and it might be a sin, but I'll take your bet, and you're going to regret

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And he pulled the bow across the strings and it made an evil hiss. And then a band of demons joined in and it sounded something like this.

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Johnny said, "Devil, just come on back if you ever want to try again. 'Cause I told you once, you son of a gun, I'm

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Patrol. More country variety. Caught up in a southern summer, barefoot blue jean night. Ottawa's number one for country. Country 101.1.

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1: Well, good morning and happy Friday. Here's your traffic update for Ottawa and the Valley. Riding well on the highway so far. That includes the Queensway, the 174 and the 416. No problems on the bridges in from Gatineau. Keep an eye out for construction today on the Queensway eastbound from Greenbank to Woodruff, where there's reconfigured lanes. And the left lane is blocked on the Queensway westbound between Woodruff and Pinecrest. New construction on the Queensway eastbound from Carling to Rochester. 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I'm Gord Taylor with Country 101 Wind Traffic.
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2: Not only are garage sales still a thing, but I think you and your group are doing it in a way that I think a lot of people are doing it now, where they're kind of getting a few people together and really kind of doing something to raise some money. So tell me about what you're doing.
3: We have a huge team. We're the Stratford Women Dragon Boat Club.
2: Okay.
3: But we also have juniors and we have other teams as well, community teams. And we have 4 dragon boats and we are in desperate need of a new boat and they are not cheap. So we're doing things to raise money. And we have a team of 40 plus members. So we decided we're going to host a massive garage sale. Everybody's contributing something and we're hoping to raise some funds for this boat. So
2: yeah.
3: This is our way of all of us helping out to purchase this boat and getting rid of some crap at the same time. So we're so great.
2: It's a win-win.
3: It's a win-win, yes.
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0: 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And this weekend, it's all about the star power on ACC. 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
2: Good morning. Here's your traffic update for Ottawa and the Valley. Friday drive is pretty light at the moment as far as the highways go. Not seeing issues on the bridges coming in from Gatineau. Ongoing construction, major construction of Baseline and Green Bank, and lane reductions in all directions. In Riverside through Bank at Billings Bridge, it's down to one lane in each direction. And watch out for work today in Hunt Club eastbound at the 416 overpass. Tackling a big backyard project this spring, find great savings and everything you need during the deck and fence event at Home Hardware on now till June 17th. I'm Gord Taylor with Country 101.1 Traffic.
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2: So, Kathy, not only are garage sales still a thing, but you're having one this weekend.
3: I am. Wow. I am. I was supposed to be last weekend, and it was raining. So, and I'm kind of piggybacking off of the girl across the street because she advertised one for last weekend. And I said, I think I'll hop on that. So now I'm putting one in. So we'll have a few on our street. And my kids are bringing theirs junk over to put in mine too. So
2: is it going to be like on the driveway kind of thing? Because that's how I remember them when I was a kid. Like, yeah, people would have their whole driveway full, right?
3: Yeah, I'm going to put them down. We have a fairly, like, a long driveway, like 100 feet. So I'll put it down like halfway.
2: Yeah.
3: Down. Because a lot of people don't, believe it or not, they don't like to walk all the way up the driveway.
2: It's a long walk,
3: so,
2: you know.
3: Yeah, exactly. So, yeah, so we'll put it there. And the kids, they have, like, little crafts that they'll put in.
2: Right.
3: They'll put a table in and sell their crafts.
2: So what do you hope to, like, is it like, I hope to get rid of some stuff? I hope to make some money?
3: Yeah.
2: Like, what is it?
3: I really just want to get rid of stuff.
2: Yeah.
3: I haven't really, yeah. Like, we built a house like 12 years ago. I haven't really purged like I wanted to. So much going out there, yeah. And none of it's coming back in. Whatever doesn't sell is staying on the curb.
2: It's just going to shift from the driveway to the side of the road.
3: Exactly. Luckily, our garbage day's on Monday, so. 101.1.

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1: Good morning. I'm Eva Frajiskatos. It's a big day for Canadian soccer fans. Canada will play its first ever FIFA World Cup game on home soil this afternoon when it takes on Bosnia-Herzegovina at Toronto Stadium. Captain Alphonso Davies was ruled out for today's game due to a hamstring injury, but defender Moise Bombido will be available. The stadium opens at 11 and the game begins this afternoon at 3 at Toronto Stadium. A day after a Toronto police officer was killed on the job, first responders and members of the public will gather on highway overpasses to pay tribute to another police officer killed in the line of duty this week. The procession for 29-year-old Constable Tarun Bali is set to leave around 10 this morning from the coroner's office in North York to a funeral home in Thornhill. Constable Bali was struck and killed by a vehicle Tuesday in Northern Ontario. The controversial UFC match at the White House happens this weekend. A series of fighting matches will happen on the South Lawn, with the White House calling it a once-in-a-generation celebration of the American fighting spirit. This weekend's event will commemorate both the 250th anniversary of the United States and be held on President Donald Trump's 80th birthday. In Ottawa today, mainly cloudy, chance of showers and a risk of a thunderstorm with a high of 30. Tonight, clear and a low of 16. On Saturday, sunny with a chance of showers and a high of 29.
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2: Hey, good morning. Welcome to Friday. Yes, love Friday. Going into the weekend. A lot of things on the go this weekend. You probably have pushed everything to the weekend. Because that's what we do, right? We get to a point where when we get to the summer months, we get to a point where everything we do is related to what we're going to do when we don't have to work, right? Everything in your week is work for whatever your week is, whatever your schedule is. But everything is what you're doing up until you know you don't have to do that. Like, you don't have to do all your work stuff, whether it's vacation or if you have some time off, or you just have your normal weekends, whether your weekend is Saturday, Sunday, or your weekend is Monday, Tuesday, whatever. Whatever your days off are, do you find like you're just pushing everything to those days, which is pretty normal. But then everything has to go right, right? Everything related to what you're doing has to go right. So if you're planning or you have stuff that you know you're going to be doing outside on your weekend, then you need the weather to cooperate. If you're doing everything inside, but there's a lot of stuff you're doing, you don't necessarily need the weather to cooperate. You just need other things to go right. Because there's nothing worse than at the end of the weekend feeling like you didn't have a weekend, or you didn't do the things you wanted to do, or accomplish the things you wanted to accomplish, right? So it's just this vicious circle of pushing everything to the time you know you're going to have to do it, and then hoping that you're going to be able to do that. So I'm hoping that everybody, all of you, will be able to do what you want to do and need to do this weekend, now that Friday has arrived. So think about it over the course of the day today, plan your stuff, and hopefully it all happens this weekend.

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1: Had one of those moments this morning when I found out a piece of information that I probably wouldn't otherwise ever know unless I was doing this job. And then you come across stuff when you do this job and you find out things that you probably would never have guessed. And this would be one of them. Do you know, and I would love your thoughts on this at 269-269. Do you know what is the most stolen food on planet Earth around the world? There is actually information about this. They know the most stolen food in the world. What is the most stolen food in the world? 269-269 is the text line. I guess when I found out the information, I was like, I guess I can see that, but on another level, I'm like, I don't understand that at all. I do not get it. In fact, experts estimate that nearly 4% of the global inventory of this food disappears every year due to theft. 4% of the global inventory of this item. That's why it's the most stolen food in the world. What is it? 269-269 is the text line. I would love to know what you think it is, because I did not think it was this. I was like, really? It is. What's the most stolen food in the world? 269-269 is the text line. Answer coming up.

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1: Here's traffic update for Ottawa on the Valley. We have a collision on the Queensway westbound just before Moody. Not a lot of volume on the highways at the moment, so it's not causing a big delay. But if you're heading into Kanata, keep that in mind. Eastbound Queensway is rolling well all the way across town. Same with the 174 westbound through Orleans, but a slight delay into Cumberland near the ferry docks. And we're clear on the bridges coming in from Gatineau so far. Tackling a big backyard project this spring, find great savings and everything you need during the deck and fence event at Home Hardware on now till June 17th. I'm Gord Taylor with Country 1011 traffic.
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0: Country 101.1 weather for Ottawa and the Valley. Mainly cloudy with a chance of showers today and a high of 30, feeling like 37. Partly cloudy overnight, followed by clearing and down to 16. Sunny skies for tomorrow and hot with a high of 28 degrees. Right now in Ottawa, we sit at 21 degrees.
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1: Kind of an odd start to today because of information I came to this morning, finding out for the first time, I did not know this, what item is the most stolen food, like specifically food. So the most stolen food on planet Earth, the experts estimate that about 4% of the global inventory of this food disappears every year due to theft. And there's several reasons why, more on those coming up, but an example of it, of why this is it. There have been truckloads of this food stolen in both the U.S. and Europe. However, most theft happens every day in supermarkets. The most stolen food on planet Earth. Have you got any idea what it is? You have lots of thoughts on the text line at 269-269. Keep them coming. Bonnie says French fries. No, it is not French fries, frozen or otherwise. Several people on the text line at 269-269 saying beef. Now, that would be one that I would have assumed because of, A, the cost, and because of how it's kind of like a high-end kind of food, right? It's one of those things that everybody who enjoys beef loves really good beef. So if you steal really good cuts of beef, then you could either sell it or whatever. But no, it is not beef. Also, a whole bunch of people saying grapes on the text line. I don't know. Is there value to grapes? Unless you're thinking like a lot of people will go by and they'll like pick off like two or three while they're shopping. You go by the grapes. Who hasn't done that, right? Who has not done that? You see the grapes on the vine. They're just ready there. You just kind of pick a couple while you're doing your grocery shopping. No, it is not grapes either. And it is not chocolate. Several people on the text line at 269-269 saying chocolate, and eggs was another popular one on the text line. No, it is none of those. The answer coming up, the most stolen food on planet Earth. I think you'll be surprised. Here's Sasha.

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1: All right, Natasha, what is the most stolen food in the world?
2: I think it's cheese.
1: Okay, so you think it's cheese. You don't have any basis of information for that.
2: Well, I had a friend that tried to steal cheese from the grocery store one time.
1: Really?
2: She took the two blocks and she scanned one. And I'm like, what freak are you doing? He's like, no. So, yeah, I'm presuming cheese. It is pretty expensive.
1: So you were with her at the time?
2: Yes. Doing my own groceries. And I'm like, no.
1: Was it that really good, like, Parmesan or Reggiano stuff?
2: No, it's just block cheese.
1: Oh. it's regular stuff. Well,
2: yeah.
1: You and your friend are correct.
2: Oh, my God.
1: Cheese is the most stolen food on planet Earth.
2: My other guess would have been, like, chicken or something.
1: Well, here's the reason why cheese is so stolen. Part of the reason is it's valuable, of course, but it's easy to hide and easy to resell, or just eat it, of course. But you can hide it when you're trying to steal it, and it's easy to resell because it's all packaged, right?
2: Oh, wow. Okay.
1: And that makes it the most stolen food in the world. We were today years old when we found that out.
2: Yeah.
1: Well, you knew because you've experienced it.
2: Well, I've seen her, and I was like, no, like, you can't do that.
1: Did she get away with it?
2: No, she ended up having to scan the other block because I wasn't leaving the store with her. Like, I'm not getting charged with stealing cheese. That's not happening.
1: If I'm going to jail, it's not over cheese.
2: Exactly. If you showed up, I wouldn't let you in.

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1: Well, good morning. Here's your traffic update for Ottawa on the Valley. Just clipped an earlier collision on the Queensway westbound before Moody. Not really causing any backup. In fact, the eastbound Queensway looks pretty good all the way across town. Just a slight delay between Bayshore and Pinecrest. Remember, there's a lot of construction happening on the Queensway between Pinecrest and Woodruff. There's also construction on the eastbound Queensway from Carling to Rochester. Get your car summer ready. 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
15: Country 101.1 weather for Ottawa and the Valley. Mainly cloudy with a chance of showers today and a high of 30, feeling like 37. Partly cloudy overnight, followed by clearing and down to 16. Sunny skies for tomorrow and hot with a high of 28 degrees. Right now in Ottawa, we sit at 21 degrees.
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Post Malone with Blake Shelton. That is Pour Me a Drink. 6:51. Good morning. And Post Malone's new album still isn't finished, but it's really close. In fact, about as close as you can get without it actually being done. So when he kicked off his current tour, the Big Ass Stadium Tour, a little later than he planned, and when he said that the big reason why he was postponing, or at least delaying the start of that that tour, was that he was working on new music. And he told fans in attendance at the first show of this tour in Charlotte, North Carolina, that his new album, which is a two-album project called The Eternal Buzz, is, quote, 99% finished. He said, I understand it's been a minute since new music. The new record is 99% done. I can't wait for everybody to listen to it very soon. You know, it's been a whole bit, I suppose, but it looks like this stadium full of people, and I can't say thank you enough, ladies and gentlemen. So he's excited about the fact that the new album is 99% done, which means maybe he'll be playing new stuff when he arrives in Toronto. And we want you to go to that show in Toronto. I have one pair of tickets left for Post Malone and Jelly Roll in Toronto, June 16th. All right, so we will play one final round of Post Malone today, just after 8 o'clock. This morning, your chance to win that last pair of tickets to go see Post Malone and Jelly Roll in Toronto. Pre-Post or Post Malone. Your favorite game show and my favorite game show coming up after 8 this morning. Here's Morgan Griffiths.

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1: Good morning. I'm Eva Fragiscados. It's a big day for Canadian soccer fans. Canada will play its first ever FIFA World Cup game on home soil this afternoon when it takes on Bosnia-Herzegovina at Toronto Stadium. Captain Alfonso Davies was ruled out for today's game due to a hamstring injury, but defender Moise Bombido will be available. The stadium opens at 11 and the game begins this afternoon at 3 at Toronto Stadium. A day after a Toronto police officer was killed on the job, first responders and members of the public will gather on highway overpasses to pay tribute to another police officer killed in the line of duty this week. The procession for 29-year-old Constable Tarun Bali is set to leave around 10 this morning from the coroner's office in North York to a funeral home in Thornhill. Constable Bali was struck and killed by a vehicle Tuesday in Northern Ontario. The controversial UFC match at the White House happens this weekend. A series of fighting matches will happen on the South Lawn, with the White House calling it a once-in-a-generation celebration of the American fighting spirit. This weekend's event will commemorate both the 250th anniversary of the United States and be held on President Donald Trump's 80th birthday. In Ottawa today, mainly cloudy, chance of showers and a risk of a thunderstorm with a high of 30. Tonight, clear and a low of 16. On Saturday, sunny with a chance of showers and a high of 29.
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0: one.
1: Hey, it's BJ. Welcome to Friday. So there's a lot of stuff on TikTok that is just a waste of time, right? You go down rabbit holes, just like YouTube or Instagram, whatever. You go down rabbit holes, and then your what do you call it? The algorithm takes you down these rabbit holes on a regular basis, whatever. But every once in a while, there's a little nugget. There's a bit of a nugget where somebody preaches and somebody talks about stuff that's going on.

0: that you can definitely relate to. And this is that person. There's a TikToker who's created, he creates a bunch of different stuff, but he has sparked some conversation by listing things that he believes in society simply aren't working anymore, that we as society just choose to ignore the fact that they're not working anymore. Now, the list that he provides is pretty entertaining, and I'll have you listen to it, because he's entertaining by the way he's doing it. But listen carefully to what he's saying. What he's describing are things that just aren't working anymore, but that society seems to just be okay with. Have a listen.
1: Things that just are not working that we as a society are collectively deciding to ignore. Number one, automatic sinks, motion sensor sinks. I put my hands in, the water doesn't go. I take my hands away, the water starts going. And then I have to kind of time it so the water goes so I can wash my... We need to just drop this. Get me a handle, okay? Number two, sparkling water. If you're mixing it with something, I get it. But if you're just drinking a LaCroix on its own, stop lying to yourself. It's not good. Let's move on. Number three, paper straws. Because where did the metal straws go? Yes. I get it. If you don't want to use a plastic straw for the environment, then use a metal one. Why are we doing paper straws? Because then they get all soggy, they rip apart, and then you're drinking paper with your drink, which is just not the goal. Number four, heated car seats. You get into the car, you're like, oh my God, they have heated seating. This is awesome. You turn it on, 5 seconds later, your ass is sweating and you're miserable. You turn it off, but there's no going back. Your ass is going to be sweating until you're out of that car. Let's get rid of that. Number five, QR code menus. I get what you were thinking with this, but I need a physical menu because I scan the QR code, it redirects me to a website, I have to create an account, it sends me a verification code. I'm just trying to look at the menu. Number six, printers. In this day and age, it's 2026, we should be able to print a little more easily. Printing is always a pain and it's always difficult, and why? Why? We have self-driving cars and we can't figure out how to... Okay, and that's it.
0: It's so true. Every single one of those points that he makes is 100% on, and yet here we sit and all this stuff is still normalized, right? The motion sensors on sinks. How many times have you been where in a bathroom, usually public bathrooms, where they have the motion sensor sinks and they just don't work? You put your hand in, you can't figure out what's going on. And I'll go you one further in those bathrooms. What about the hand dryers? Same thing. You can't, depending on what it is, you can't put your hand in the right spot. If you do put your hand in there, you got to hold it there. And if it doesn't move, if it moves, then it stops. It's unbelievable. It's unreal. And yet we just normalize it. Right? Sparkling water, totally agree with that. Paper straws, of course. There's got to be a solution. I get the fact we don't want plastic. There's got to be a solution that's better than the paper straws that basically melt in your beverage. Heated car seats. I'm a fan of heated car seats. I never had heated car seats for a long time, but now he's right. If you put it on a setting like the high setting, your butt is roasting in no time. QR code menus, if you've ever had to deal with those, they are a royal pain in the butt. 100% agree with that. And printers, another great point. Why is it so hard to print stuff? It's so difficult to just print a document now. I don't understand. He's got some great, great points. So I ask you to name something that just isn't working anymore in society that we just seem to accept. There's got to be more to this list. There's got to be more. 269-269 is the text line. Something that just isn't working anymore in society that we just seem to accept, right? How about microwaves? When the microwave heats the bowl but doesn't heat the food? What's up

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1: Hey, this is Owen Riglin. I think right now we should put on my new single, Love, Hate, Love.
2: We just had so much fun recording this song. We screamed our faces off in the studio and we all lost our voice.

things. You get a nugget in the world of social media. And we got a nugget from a TikTok creator who has basically laid out a list of things that he believes just simply are not working anymore, that society is choosing to ignore the fact that it's not working anymore. Among the biggest offenders that he refers to, paper straws that dissolve halfway through your drink. We get that. We get the fact that we want to get away from plastic, but there's got to be a different solution than the melting paper straws. Also, automatic sinks that never seem to recognize your actual hand when it's under the automatic sink. Sense, where's the sensor? How do I get the water to work? Whatever. And they even have it on the soap dispensers now, too. And you can't even get the soap into your hand because you can't put your hand in the right spot for the sensor for the soap. Heated car seats, he mentions as well, make your butt sweat. And QR code-only menus also made the list of things that he thinks. And the printer one is great. Printers. How hard is it to print something? Whether you're at the office or you're at home, how hard is it to print a document? It's nuts how that stuff just does not easily, like those that technology does not easily communicate with each other. On the text line at 269-269, name something that just isn't working anymore in society we seem to accept. On the list, Kim says self-checkout machines that constantly need assistance. That's true. And I am a fan of the self-checkout. I love the self-checkout. But it does mess up from time to time. And it does need assistance. So that's true on the list. Also on the text line at 269-269, motion sensors on toilets. So true. How often have you been in the bathroom, the public washroom, and it just starts flushing while you're in there? That usually gets people a little bit wet, which is problematic when you're, you know, out somewhere. Overly complicated coffee cup lids. So true. Like, why not just have a coffee cup lid that has a hole in it? That's it. Or the ones that come with the with your travel mugs now. Now the travel mugs and the water dispensers, they have these openings that you need like a NASA scientist beside you to help you open the thing up, right? And how about this? This is a great one from Nick. Having to buy or rent movies on a streaming service that you're already paying for. It's so true. What is happening right now? 269-269 is the text line. Name something that just is not working anymore in society that we just seem to accept it. Yes, buying or renting movies when you're already paying for the subscription? What?

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1: Here's traffic update for Ottawa and the Valley. Overall, it's a decent ride this morning, but construction could slow you down. There are delays on the eastbound Queensway from Carling through Parkdale, where there's reduced lanes for work. And the westbound Queensway is filling in from Woodruff to Pinecrest, where the left lane is closed for construction. It's very slow getting through Billings Bridge this morning, particularly on Riverside through Bank, where it's down to one lane in each direction. Also, heavy backup on Baseline and Green Bank. 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I'm Gord Taylor with Country 101.1 Traffic.
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13: Country 101.1 weather for Ottawa and the Valley. Mainly cloudy with a chance of showers today and a high of 30.

0: Be feeling like 37, partly cloudy overnight, followed by clearing and down to 16. Sunny skies for tomorrow and hot with a high of 28 degrees. Right now in Ottawa, we sit at 21 degrees.
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1: Well, the list is getting longer. Name something that just isn't working anymore in society that we just seem to accept. The list started with a TikToker who had said motion sensors on sinks. And I added to that the motion sensor on the soap dispenser as well as the hand dryer, because they just almost never work. Sparkling water, paper straws, which turn to mush, heated car seats, which just basically put your butt on fire, QR code menus. I mean, you end up having to like take a longer process than just actually reading the menu. And printers. How is it that we can't just print stuff? We added to that on the text line at 269-269, motion sensors on toilets, the microwaves that heat the bowl or the mug, but don't actually heat the actual liquid or food you're trying to eat, self-checkout machines that are constantly needing assistance from somebody, and there's more. 269-269 is the text line. Please feel free to add to this. Name something that just isn't working anymore in society that we just seem to accept. Subscriptions for everything. Yes, I would add to that, passwords for everything. There's got to be a better way than us having to remember 112 passwords. Here's an interesting one from Steve. The 40-hour work week. It was a concept created in the 20s for manufacturing and assumed that couples had one full-time stay-at-home spouse handling things at home. It also doesn't work for the knowledge-based digital jobs of today that can be done on a laptop or your phone. That's very true. The 40-hour work week. Is it time to make that come to an end? We've talked a lot about four-day work weeks, right? The automation of customer support. I agree with this 100%. It was designed originally to streamline and resolve user issues, but it basically eliminates the consumer's ability to get help from other human beings. And how about this one? This is hilarious. The garter ceremony of any wedding. Think about this. This one is from Cindy. Like, here, let me remove this lacy band with my teeth while your grandfather cheers on in the background. The garter ceremony of any wedding. Something that just isn't working anymore in society that we just seem to accept. Feel free to add to the list. 269-269 is the text line. Cody Johnson, this is his latest, The Fall. Good morning.

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3: It's so true. Especially like when they're too wide, like if the spoon is too wide, you feel like it cuts like both sides of your mouth.
2: And it's flat. 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
3: Right.
2: What the hell? What am I supposed to pick up with that?
3: You're not eating pad thai or noodles or anything with that stuff. Like they're so useless.
2: And if you eat it with ice cream with it, that's the worst because then it literally is just vanilla flavored wood.
3: There's got to be a better solution. 60 years ago, we put people on the moon. Why can't we figure out something?
2: The best we can come up with was wooden utensils. That's sad.

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1: 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Lainey Wilson and John Mayer, Luke and Jason, Miranda and Megan, and a few surprises as well. 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
2: Good traffic update for Ottawa on the Valley. It's a little slow on the eastbound Queensway from Bayshore through to Woodruff. Then again, from Carling through to Parkdale. There's construction there. Westbound Queensway slowing between Woodruff and Pinecrest. Watch out for heavy delays on Riverside getting through Bank Street. Also on Hunt Club eastbound approaching the 416 Green Bank and Woodruff. 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
1: Country 101.1 weather for Ottawa and the Valley. Mainly cloudy with a chance of showers today and a high of 30, feeling like 37. Partly cloudy overnight, followed by clearing and down to 16. Sunny skies for tomorrow and hot with a high of 28 degrees. Right now in Ottawa, we sit at 21 degrees.
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to come. Just after 8 o'clock, your next opportunity to win our final pair of tickets to go and see Post Malone and Jelly Roll at Rogers Stadium in Toronto. Yes, it's going to be an amazing show, and we have one pair of tickets left. Another round of pre-post, post-post Malone. I'll give you a date. I'll give you an event that happened on a specific date. I'm not going to tell you the date because that's what you need to know. Because pre-post or post-post Malone, it is either an event that happened pre-Post Malone's birth or post-Post Malone's birth. Get it right, you get the tickets. You got a 50-50 chance. That's coming up. Here's Aaron Pritchett. Hold my beer.

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1: Good morning. I'm Eva Fragiscados. It's a big day for Canadian soccer fans. Canada will play its first ever FIFA World Cup game on home soil this afternoon when it takes on Bosnia-Herzegovina at Toronto Stadium. Captain Alphonso Davies was ruled out for today's game due to a hamstring injury, but defender Moise Bombido will be available. The stadium opens at 11 and the game begins this afternoon at 3 at Toronto Stadium. A day after a Toronto police officer was killed on the job, first responders and members of the public will gather on highway overpasses to pay tribute to another police officer killed in the line of duty this week. The procession for 29-year-old Constable Tarun Bali is set to leave around 10 this morning from the coroner's office in North York to a funeral home in Thornhill. Constable Bali was struck and killed by a vehicle Tuesday in Northern Ontario. The controversial UFC match at the White House happens this weekend. A series of fighting matches will happen on the South Lawn, with the White House calling it a once-in-a-generation celebration of the American fighting spirit. This weekend's event will commemorate both the 250th anniversary of the United States and be held on President Donald Trump's 80th birthday. In Ottawa today, mainly cloudy, chance of showers and a risk of a thunderstorm with a high of 30. Tonight, clear and a low of 16. On Saturday, sunny with a chance of showers and a high of 29.

0: cheap seats. And for those in the cheap seats, one more time for the people in the back.
1: The real question is,
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1: Malone.
0: You will not have some help. You will have to do this on your own. One final trip for pre-post, post-post Malone. A chance to see Post Malone and Jelly Roll June 16th at Rogers Stadium. So, this is your opportunity. Your last opportunity to win those tickets. We will once again play the game known as pre-post, post-post Malone. Your chance to win those tickets. And all you got to do is figure out if a historical event was pre-post before he was born or post-post after he was born. If you can figure that out, those tickets are yours. Let's go.
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0: Post Malone and Jelly Roll on June 16th, and the first crack at these last pair of tickets goes to Sandy. Good morning, Sandy.
1: Good morning.
0: How are you feeling about your 50-50 chance here to win these tickets?
1: To be honest, very nervous.
0: It's all good. You know, there's only one answer, but there's only basically two options. So you have a shot. So for those of you that have not been following along with Post Malone, here's how we play. Post Malone was born on July 4th, 1995, and I will give you a historical event that happened either before he was born, which is pre-post, or after he was born, post-post. If you can figure out if it's pre or post Malone, just like that, those tickets are yours, okay?
1: Cool.
0: Your event is the movie Titanic debuted in movie theaters. Was that pre-post or post Malone being born on July 4th, 1995?
1: Post.
0: You believe it was after Post Malone was born, the release of Titanic. And that is...
1: Oh, my God.
0: You got it.
1: Wow.
0: You seem a little nervous about that.
1: That's a lesson.
0: It was actually a couple of years after post. Titanic. Titanic debuted in theaters in December of 1997. So a couple of years after Post Malone was born. Yeah, pre-2000 for sure. But who cares? You got it right.
1: Jeez, that's incredible.
0: Whether it was a wild guess or you had intimate knowledge of the situation, the fact is you got it right. You had a 50-50 chance, and it's now 100% because you've got tickets to see Post Malone and Jelly Roll at Rogers Stadium.
1: That is incredible.
0: It's going to be a great show for sure.
1: It is. I'm going to take my niece.
0: Nice. I love it. Okay.
1: Yeah.
0: Congratulations. A great
1: Thank you.
0: End your week. And hang on the line for me, okay?
1: Thank you.
0: You're very welcome.

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1: Here's traffic update for Ottawa on the Valley. We have a collision on Innes at Startop. It's affecting traffic in both directions. Westbound Innes is backed up to Sioux. It's also backing up the 417 eastbound off-ramp. In Gatineau de la Savannah Greber, we have water main work slowing up traffic in both directions. Quite heavy on the eastbound Queensway from Bayshore all the way through to Parkdale. The westbound Queensway from Maitland through to Pinecrest. Tackling a big backyard project this spring. Find great savings and everything you need during the deck and fence event at Home Hardware on now with June 17th. I'm Gord Taylor with Country 101.1 Traffic.
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12: Country 101.1 weather for Ottawa and the Valley. Mainly cloudy with a chance of showers today and a high of 30, feeling like 37. Partly cloudy overnight, followed by clearing and down to 16. Sunny skies for tomorrow and hot with a high of 28 degrees. Right now in Ottawa, we sit at 21 degrees.
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1: 8:32, good morning. Headed into the weekend, a summer weekend. I'm sure you got some plans. Maybe you don't, but maybe that's your plan, is to not do anything. But one of the things that a lot of people have been talking about over the last, say, couple of years for sure, is the idea of being present in the moments that you're experiencing without the use of your phone, without the use of phones in general, or tech, in, like the tech that goes with you, right? Your phone, your laptop, your iPads, whatever. So when you think about the summer and the summer months, there's a lot of stuff that, you know, you want to be able to experience, but a lot of times people were like, oh, I got to bring my phone with me. Of course, I got to do that. But

have put together a list of things that you can be doing, activities over the course of the summer you can be doing, that will make you forget about your phone. Is it possible? Is it possible to forget about your phone with your other activities? So some of the activities that made the list were spending an afternoon reading outside. Now, if you're already an avid reader, you probably have done this many times before. But if you're not, if you're just kind of a sort of reader, you're just kind of getting into it, spend an afternoon reading outside. That is, without your phone. Another one, send postcards to friends and family, which means, A, you got to find a postcard. And when you find it, you got to write it up and you got to actually send it. So not anything to do with your phone, not sending, you know, pictures, etc., of what's going on to your friends and family. Writing a postcard to friends and family. Go on a bike ride, made the list. Have a bonfire, made the list. Document the summer with a disposable camera, not the one that keeps everything on it, like your phone. Get a disposable camera or two, and then document your summer with those. That's kind of a cool idea. Walk into an ice cream shop. Draw with sidewalk chalk. Start a summer journal, also made the list. And another good one, hosting a game night with friends and or family or both. So, summer activities that'll make you forget about and not need your phone. What are you doing this summer without your phone? Let me know, 269-269. Josh Ross, single again.

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1: Summer activities that'll make you forget all about your phone. What are they? Let me know, 269-269. Lots of people texting in right now. Kim says, make friendship bracelets. There you go. That's a good one. My kids have been doing that for a while, for sure. A couple of people mentioning they agree with the reading outside, for sure. Other people also mentioning the bike ride. A lot of people talking about having bonfires and just kind of sitting around the fire and just kind of chilling and talking and having conversations that you probably wouldn't have necessarily even during the day, right? But those nighttime conversations around a bonfire, they always seem to be a little bit better for sure. Also on the text line, 269-269, Terry says, every summer I tackle a difficult 1,000-piece puzzle while sitting out on the patio. Wow, 1,000 pieces. My wife is into puzzles and has been getting into puzzles lately, and she usually gets the kids to help her out. I don't have the patience. I do not have the patience to do puzzles, but it would certainly keep you away from your phone, for sure. Another text to 269-269, playing sports. Yep, 100%. I agree with that one, for sure. Don't need your phone when you're playing baseball. And Andrew says, fishing in the middle of nowhere, and of course, with no cell service. It's so true. If you want to do something without your phone, go somewhere where there's no cell service. I love it. And honestly, fishing's great too. Here's Ella, be her.

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2: Here's traffic update for Ottawa on the Valley. Working a collision on Innes at Startop. The crash affecting both directions, but mostly westbound, which is backed up to Sevierville. It's also affecting the 470 eastbound off-ramp. Pretty slow on the eastbound Queensway from Woodruff through to Parkdale. The westbound Queensway from Maitland through to Pinecrest. And watch out for heavy delays on Riverside getting through Bank due to construction. 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

0: Country 101.1 weather for Ottawa and the Valley. Mainly cloudy with a chance of showers today and a high of 30, feeling like 37. Partly cloudy overnight, followed by clearing and down to 16. Sunny skies for tomorrow and hot with a high of 28 degrees. Right now in Ottawa, we sit at 21 degrees.
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4: Great job, everybody.
0: Yeah.
5: Well, the most stolen food item on planet Earth is actually cheese. Yes. People were a little bit surprised by that. Some were not. They were also surprised that it wasn't beer, chocolate, or grapes. So in case you were wondering what the item is that everybody is stealing out there when it comes to food, it is cheese. That's right. What's not working in society, but society seems to just turn a blind eye to it? A TikToker has put up a video talking about a bunch of the stuff that is not working, but we're just like kind of letting it slide, like motion sensors for sinks that never work, sparkling water, paper straws that just dissolve in your

see Post Malone and Jelly Roll next week in Toronto. And another fine, fun run of pre-post, post-post Malone has come to an end. It's all good. At some point, it's got to come back, right? At some point, Post Malone will go on tour again, and we'll have more tickets, and we'll be able to bring back pre-post, post-post Malone. Have a great weekend, everybody. Here's Luke Combs.

James Barker Band, that's Chills. Hey, it's Jesse. Good morning. How you doing? Friday finally here, which means we'll be doing your Oh Heck Yeahs a little bit later on in the show. Let me know what's been good this week, what you've got going on this weekend. If you want to give anyone a shout out, you can send yours in anytime by text or voice note over to 269-269. Here's the new one from Jordan Davis. Turn This Truck Around.

Cole Swindell, she had me at Heads Carolina. Hey, it's Jesse. The Carolina Hurricanes are now one win away from winning the Stanley Cup. They got a big 4-2 win over Vegas last night to take a 3-2 series lead. And you would think that the NHL would schedule a possible game winning or series winning game six on Saturday night. But no, no hockey tonight, no hockey tomorrow, not until Sunday night. A chance for Carolina to win the Stanley Cup for the

0: 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Bailey Zimmerman is bringing the Different Night Same Rodeo Tour to the Canadian Tire Center on June 20th.
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3: So this is where it ends.
4: Here's a traffic update for Ottawa on the Valley. Reports of collisions Innes at Vizineau, Bronson at Sunnyside, and Hunt Club westbound at Malik, and Dilla Savannah Greber over in Gatineau. We have water main work. So busy on the eastbound Queensway from Maitland through to Parkdale. There's construction of the westbound Queensway from Maitland through to Pinecrest. And watch out for work today at Baseline and Greenbank. We have delays in all directions. 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
7: Country 101.1. Weather partly cloudy today. A slight chance we'll see some rain this afternoon with a high of 30, which is going to feel like 37. Overnight, partly cloudy, going down to a low of 16. And not a great looking weekend ahead for us. Tomorrow, partly cloudy. A chance we'll see some rain in the afternoon with a high of 29. And a good chance of rain on Sunday, high of 25, which is going to feel like 30. Right now in Ottawa and the Valley, partly cloudy, 22, already feels like 30.
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The next big thing in Canadian country music, that's our one to watch, Evan Burrison with South Side of Sober. You can find out all about Evan over on our website or the Seeker app right now. Hey, it's Jesse. Do you need to flush some waste out of your brain? There's something really simple that you might have already done a few times today, actually, that can apparently help our brains work and feel their best. And I'll let you know what that thing is coming up in a few minutes after Hardy, favorite country song.

When's the last time you let out a real big yawn? A real big... Even that fake one felt pretty good, actually. It's Jesse, and according to a new study out of Sydney, Australia, yawning can help flush waste out of our brains by forcing cerebrospinal fluid away from the brain and improving blood flow, which helps us think clearly and feel more alert. All you have to do is let out a big yawn, and apparently the benefits happen instantly within our brains. I don't totally understand the science, but I'm willing to believe it. Again, though, this is one of those things. Do it on your own time. If you're in a meeting at work, that would not be the time. Even if you're feeling a little bit foggy, that's not the time to let out a big yawn. If you're in the middle of a conversation with your partner, don't do it then. That will cause some problems. But if you ever need to just clear your mind, just let out a big old yawn.

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Riley Green, Change My Mind on Ottawa and the Valley's Country 101.1. Hey, it's Jesse. Keep listening for Bailey Zimmerman. Anytime you hear a Bailey Zimmerman song, text us the word Bailey over to 269-269. And you can be joining us June 20th at the Canadian Tire Center for his Different Night, Same Rodeo tour up in our box. And we'll also hook you up with dinner ahead of the show at Vittoria Trattoria. Just text Bailey anytime you hear a Bailey Zimmerman song today and over the weekend for your chance to win. Remember when

Country 101.1 is the new. Remind me, you there beside me. I need to find me a burning. The known. Body like a back road, driving with my eyes closed. And the legend. Ain't going down till the sun comes out. Ain't giving in till they get enough. Ottawa's number one for country. Country 101.1.

Darius Rucker, Wagon Wheel. Hey, it's Jesse. Have you ever bumped into a celebrity before? Luke Combs is bumping into fans all over the place on his world tour. He recently surprised some kids with a massive tip at a lemonade stand. And just recently in Toronto, some fans bumped into Luke in a spot you might not expect to see Luke Combs. Where they saw him coming up after the new one from Morgan Griffiths, Just Being Me.

Have you ever bumped into a celebrity before? If you have, let me know who it was and where you saw them at 269-269. It's Jesse, and some Luke Combs fans got to meet him in Toronto last weekend, not at a meet and greet before back-to-back sold-out shows at Rogers Stadium. They ran into him at a collectible card shop in the morning before his show. And you wouldn't really expect to find Luke Combs in a place like that. Like, if you ran into him at a guitar shop or a place that sold cowboy boots, it wouldn't be as shocking. But he's become a bit of a card collector of sports cards. And the fans that ran into him said, just like everyone else says, that he was super generous with his time, took some time to take pictures with them, and he was just the absolute best. It's Luke Combs, Sleepless in a Hotel Room.

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9: Country 101.1. Weather partly cloudy today. A chance of showers this afternoon. Maybe a thunderstorm. A high of 30, which is going to feel like 37.

0: Tomorrow, partly cloudy, chance of rain in the afternoon, a high of 29, which is going to feel like 32. And looking like rain on Sunday as of right now with a high of 26. Right now in Ottawa and Valley, partly cloudy, 23 with the Humidex, feels like 32.
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John Michael Montgomery, great throwback. That sold the Grundy County auction song. Hey, it's Jesse. It's a new music Friday today, and it's not as big of one this week. Last week was crazy with new Lainey Wilson, new country Taylor Swift for the Toy Story soundtrack, and new stuff from Shaboozey. This week, we got the Yacht Rock album, the first ever covers album from Keith Urban called Flow State. And a surprise duet just came out from Brad Paisley and Miranda Lambert. It's called In Someone Else's Arms.

Their voices work perfectly together. And of course, lots of great guitar on that song because, well, it's Brad Paisley. It's what the guy does. A few great new songs to check out over the weekend. Here's Russell Dickerson, Happen to Me.

The FIFA World Cup is officially here. I've been seeing lots of FIFA World Cup flags on cars around the city. Not like the tournament logo flags, but flags of everyone's country of choice. I saw a few Portugal flags yesterday, a few Italy flags around the city, and Team Canada is playing their first game at the FIFA World Cup today. They're taking on Bosnia and Herzegovina this afternoon. And even though they don't have great odds of winning the World Cup at 200 to 1, it's not great, they are the favorite over Bosnia today. There's a 27% chance of it being a tie because it's soccer, and that happens a lot. A 52% chance that Canada wins. So by that math, there is a 79% chance that Canada will not lose today. Go Canada, go! Game one of the FIFA World Cup coming up early this afternoon. Here's Tucker Wetmore. This is Brunette.

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I feel kind of bad for that guy right now. Luke Bryan is taking a ton of heat over his new song, Fish Hunt Golf Drink. Wake up, coffee, camo, climb tree, wet line, 18, fish hunt, golf drink. So lyrically, it is a very simple song. It's a fun song, though. A lot of people were calling him out for using AI to write that song. Luke Bryan says he definitely didn't use AI and he'll never use AI. He just wanted to write a fun, relatable song for the summertime. And he says that's all that song is. And I don't think there's anything wrong with that. I look at music kind of like food. Sometimes you want to have a nice, fancy sit-down dinner that a lot of thought has been put into. And sometimes you just want to have a cheeseburger off a grill in the backyard. And that song to me is just that. It's just a nice, simple, delicious cheeseburger. Don't see anything wrong with it. Here's the new one from Jason Aldean, who's going on tour with Luke Bryan this summer. Don't tell on me.

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We've really got to stop playing that song. Every single time we play that song, I'm like, I wish I could, Dallas Smith, but the prices are insane. It's Jesse. Let's get a little more positive. Go into the weekend with whatever it is you're excited about, what the highlight of your week has been with some, oh, heck yes. Let me know what you got going on this weekend and what's been good this week. You can send a text or a voice note with yours over to 269-269. I'll get us started today. And oh, heck yeah, to our softball team. We are cooking to start the year this year. Good times, good vibes with the team. And we're 4-0 to start the season. Oh, heck yeah. And my body hasn't been hurting as much after games, too. So I'll give that an oh, heck yeah as well. Let me know what you want to give an oh, heck yeah to today. Text or voice note 269-269.

0: Sam Hunt, that's Kinfolk. Hey, it's Jesse. On Fridays, we always go into the weekend with your oh, heck yes, which can be anything at all by text or voice note to 269-269. Sharon, what did you want to give an oh, heck yeah to today?
1: I had a cornea transplant on Wednesday. For the last 2 years, maybe longer, I've seen nothing but fog. And yesterday afternoon, I saw clearly for the first time in I don't know how long.
0: Oh, heck yeah.
1: Yeah, it's just, oh, I can't believe what I've been missing.
0: Have you just been walking around singing that song, I can see clearly now the rain has gone?
1: Exactly, yes. I am so happy, and I was so worried about the surgery, but it turned out perfect.
0: Oh, that's amazing, Sharon. Well, let's get your biggest oh, heck yeah to go into the weekend.
1: Oh, heck yeah! Oh, you have no idea how excited and happy I am. I thought I'd never see you again.
0: Well, Sharon, oh, heck yeah, and have a great weekend.
1: You as well. I will. I am so happy.

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22: Country 101.1 weather, partly cloudy today. Chance we'll see some rain this afternoon, maybe a thunderstorm, a high of 30, which is going to feel like 38. Overnight, partly cloudy, going down to a low of 16. Partly cloudy tomorrow, chance of rain in the afternoon with a high of 29. And

0: Looking like rain on Sunday with a high of 24. Right now in Ottawa and the Valley, partly cloudy, 27, feels like 36.
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The new one from Dean Brody, That's a Man Without a Woman. Hey, it's Jesse. I want to give a big oh heck yeah to Luke Combs, who is just setting attendance record after attendance record on this tour he's on right now. Just set the overall attendance record for a country show in Toronto with over 100,000 people coming out to his shows last weekend. And his next stop is in Gothenburg, Sweden, where it's expected he'll have 75,000 people in Sweden at his show, which would be a new attendance record, surpassing a guy by the name of Håkan Hellström, who currently has the record of 72,000 fans back in 2022. Just crazy the tear this guy is on right now. Big oh heck yeah for Luke Combs. Here he is, back in the saddle.

Morgan Wallen, stop throwing things, man. When you get that urge to throw something, just don't do it. He's taking some heat once again. There was the whole chair incident we've all heard of. Then he flipped a piano on stage a couple of weeks ago, and now he's taking some heat for taking a phone out of a security guard's hands and whipping it across the stage. So he thought it was the security guard's phone and thought they weren't doing their job, and that upset him, I guess. Turns out it was a fan's phone that was in the pit, and they just wanted to get a video from as close as possible. So the security guard took their phone and was holding it up above their head to get a perfect view of Morgan Wallen, and now they're without a phone because Morgan Wallen just can't stop throwing things. I mean, you want to root for the guy, but he is making it really hard to root for him, isn't he? 12 o'clock takeovers coming up in a few minutes. Let me know what song you'd like to hear today. Text or voice notes 269-269.

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4: 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Could be an old one, could be a new one. 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Text or voice note over to 269-269. 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
13: Country 101.1. Weather mainly sunny today. Slight chance we'll see some rain or a thunderstorm this afternoon, they're saying. I don't think it's going to hit us, though. High of 30 today, which is going to feel like 38. Partly cloudy tomorrow. High of 29, feeling like 34. And looking like some rain on Sunday. High of 22. Right now in Ottawa and the Valley, 28 with the Humidex. Feels like 36.
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0: David Lee Murphy, Dust on the Bottle, by request for Gary on the 12 o'clock takeover. Hey, it's Jesse. On Fridays, we always get lots of requests for party drinking songs, and today is no different.
1: Heck yeah, for me a drink, Justin Moore. Not going out to you, Jesse.
0: Thank you very much, Chris. I'll take it. I don't often say no to a nice drink, and I do love this song. Justin Moore, You Look Like I Need a Drink, by request for Chris on the 12 o'clock takeover.

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2: Hey, this is Owen Riggling. I think right now we should put on my new single, Love, Hate, Love.
3: We just had so much fun recording this song. We screamed our faces off in the studio and we all lost our voice.

John Morgan and Jason Aldean, friends like that, on the 12 o'clock takeover. John Morgan actually helped write Jason Aldean's new song, Don't Tell On Me, which we're playing now. It's Jesse. Let me know what song you'd like to hear today. Text or voice note over to 269-269. Just got a text from Josh saying, hey, I'd like to hear Save a Horse, Ride a Cowboy. I'm going to be at the campground with my girlfriend and her horses all weekend, so this would set me up for good vibes. You got it, Josh. Big Kenny's dad wasn't a fan of this song when it came out. I guess his dad was a very strict preacher, and he wasn't exactly a fan of the raunchy lyrics in this song. Big and Rich, Save a Horse, Ride a Cowboy.

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6: What's up? Alien here. You know, from space. And... Whoa, I'm loving people's reactions to the news that Lotto Max now has more chances to win, with 15 new prizes of $100,000 on the next draw. Woo! See? She also can't believe that the next jackpot is $15 million, but it's real.

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Downtown by request for Sarah on the 12 o'clock takeover. Hey, it's Jesse, and I'm out of here. Monica's on her way in next. She'll be keeping you company for the rest of the afternoon. And we're going to close out the takeover today with some Bailey Zimmerman, which means if you text us the word Bailey over to 269-269 right now, you could be joining us at his show at the Canadian Tire Center next Saturday night and win dinner ahead of that show at Vittoria Trattoria. Text Bailey to 269-269 right now for your chance to win, and have a great weekend.

0: Keith Urban with Kiss a Girl. Hello, it's Monica. Keith Urban's brand new album, Flow State, came out. It's a yacht rock album, and it's covers. And he does talk about how yacht rock might not be what you think it is.
1: They don't have to be songs about sailing and water and waves and all that nonsense. There's just a vibe about them that just fits really good. And so this record called Flow State came about.
0: It is definitely a vibe. I was listening to it this morning and I was enjoying it. I might have to add it into some more weekend listening this coming weekend. There's 11 songs on the album, collaborations with Little Big Town, also Michael McDonald and John Mayer. Morgan Griffith's Just Being Me.

superstitious Canadian soccer fans already have a bad feeling about Team Canada, and things are just getting underway. Hello, you're with Monica. So Team Canada is playing against Bosnia-Herzegovina today in World Cup action. And so the reason that they have this bad feeling is because Drake helped produce the tracksuits that are being worn by the Canadian players. And so now everyone's talking about the Drake curse. So anybody that's aligned themselves with him tends to have not so great things happen to them. And this has happened over the last few years. So here's a few examples. The University of Kentucky men's basketball team, Serena Williams, Conor McGregor, and the University of Alabama's college football team. They've all had stuff happen. That also includes the last World Cup when he hung out with the Canadian team right before the 2022 tournament. And then they went on to lose all three of their matches. So now soccer fans are like, nope. He's jinxed them. They're now cursed because he's come into contact with the team. It's over. I'm like, things are just getting started. Okay, maybe it's just coincidence. I know now the soccer fans are going to come after me. I'm sorry, but we got to see what happens today when they play Bosnia. When it comes to sports, do you have any superstitions? 269-269.

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0: Country 101.1 weather for Ottawa and the Valley. Today, mainly cloudy, a little bit of sun here and there, maybe even some rain, a chance of some thunderstorms. And it's going to feel like 38 with the humidity. Tonight, it's going to be clear and a low of 16. And tomorrow, sunshine to start the day, then a mix of sun and cloud. There's a chance of some rain, even a risk of a thunderstorm tomorrow. A high of 29, but it's going to feel like 32. It's going to be sticky. Speaking of sticky, because of that humidity right now, it's currently feeling like 36.
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Bailey Zimmerman is coming to Ottawa coming up on June 20th, and you can be there. The more you listen to Country 101.1, the more chances you have to win. Every single time we play a Bailey Zimmerman song, that is your opportunity to win. So when you hear Bailey, you text Bailey to 269-269 for your chance to win tickets in our suite and also dinner before the show at Vittoria Trattoria as well. 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

thanks to one dog's survivor spirit and amazing support from a local community, a dog was reunited with her owner. Hello, you're with Monica. There was a woman that was driving home in Kelowna, BC, and she was coming home after a trip at the lake with her dog, and they were involved in a car crash. So this lady, Dira, once the vehicle had stopped rolling, she said she opened up her eyes and then realized that her mini Australian Shepherd, Daisy, was missing. So she gets out of the vehicle and she starts looking for Daisy, even though she was dealing with a sore neck and a bunch of scrapes and bruises. Her big concern was finding her dog. Now, everything came to a halt because emergency crews showed up and they're like, you need to go to the hospital. So luckily for her, there was just some soreness and some bruising, and she was fine, and she was released from the hospital. So this lady and her husband resumed the search, and they were joined in by neighbors and volunteers and friends and even members of the Central Okanagan Search and Rescue. And this is what happened days after, okay? They still haven't found Daisy, but one of the members from the Central Okanagan Search and Rescue and his wife went back to the site of the crash, and that's when they found the dog. The dog was sitting in the passenger seat of the truck that belonged to the other driver involved in the crash. So eventually they were able to get Daisy out and deliver her home to her rightful owners. And of course, it was an emotional reunion. Ah, okay. It's getting dusty here in the studio. Tucker Wetmore, Brunette.

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Luke Combs just wrapped up the North American leg of his My Kind of Saturday Night tour, and he just wrapped it up in Toronto, where he set another attendance record. He has been breaking these records all over the place, but congratulations to Luke Combs, the largest attendance record for a country headliner in the city of Toronto. Within those 2 days, they had about 100,000 fans go see a show at Rogers Stadium. Very cool.

0: It's always on in the house, in the car. 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Keep it on.
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So one man got fed up with the high gas prices and came up with his own entertaining solution. Those details, oh boy, coming up in just a couple of minutes. Megan Maroney, Beautiful Things.

One man recently got really fed up with the high gas prices, and he came up with a pretty hilarious solution. Hello, you're with Monica. I mean, who isn't tired of high gas prices? This guy is from Georgia, and what he did is that he took his daughter's pink Barbie car and turned it into a drivable mini vehicle, a real one. Okay, so this guy is obviously pretty handy, and he found an old Barbie dream camper. He stripped it down, mounted it onto a go-kart frame. He added a small engine from a power washer. Then he also upgraded it with lights, music, a horn, and brakes, and now he drives it around town. And it does look like a toy, of course. However, it can go pretty fast. And it gets about 40 miles per tank and only costs him $3 to fill up compared to $90 for his regular car. So people online are obsessed because, well, it's kind of funny. It's also a little genius and it's practical. I can't imagine, though, how comfortable he'd actually feel in there in this, you know, Barbie dream camper. I'm not sure how his back feels after, but if it's just a quick run to the grocery store, not that you can fit many groceries in the car, I guess that's another way to save. Ella Langley in Choosing Texas.

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2: So this is where it ends.
3: Good afternoon. We do have delays right now. Westbound on the Queensway from Kirkwood heading towards Woodruff and then again at Moody. Eastbound slowdowns right now from Parkdale heading towards Rochester. Fairly light on the 174. 417 westbound between Woodruff and Pinecrest. Left lane is currently closed for construction. 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
9: Country 101.1 weather for Ottawa and the Valley. Today, mainly cloudy, a little bit of sun here and there, maybe even some rain, a chance of some thunderstorms. And it's going to feel like 38 with the humidity. Tonight, it's going to be clear and a low of 16. And tomorrow, sunshine to start the day, then a mix of sun and cloud. There's a chance of some rain, even a risk of a thunderstorm tomorrow. A high of 29, but it's going to feel like 32. It's going to be sticky. Speaking of sticky, because of that humidity right now, it's currently feeling like 36.
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every Friday, we have the Country Six Pack during Country Nights with Sam McDade. She takes you through six songs, one theme, and it's all about eyes tonight because today is International Different Color Eyes Day. So there's lots of songs. Which songs is she going to play? That's an excellent question. You're going to have to find out at 6 o'clock tonight. Co Wetzel and Jesse Murph.

This might sound like a failed science experiment, but it's all the rage this summer, and it involves a whole lot of sugar. Hello, you're with Monica. So this is what a lot of people have been apparently doing. They're making these mixtures that almost look radioactive when you combine it all together, but it's pineapple and Kool-Aid. And so what people are doing is they're taking pineapple spears or chunks of pineapple. They're mixing it into Kool-Aid and sugar in a jar. They shake up the ingredients. They put it in the refrigerator, leave it there between 2 to 24 hours. And then the pineapple spears resemble pickles, like in pickle juice. And so they just come out really vibrant and cool looking. And you can do it with any flavor, cherry, blue raspberry, tropical punch, whatever it is that you want. They call them coolicles. And you can do a few other things. Like if you want to boost the flavor, you can do a pinch of salt or some lemon. And then what some adults have been doing to make it only adults friendly is add in rum or vodka, and they're called dirty cool apples. But I thought we're calling them coolicles. Now they're cool apples. Whatever. It's something different to try this summer. Jody Messina, Heads Carolina, Tails California.

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2: Here's a traffic update for Ottawa and the Valley. We do have a disabled vehicle right now westbound on the Queensway heading towards Moody. Left shoulder and the left lane is currently closed. Slowdowns right now west on the Queensway from Kirkwood heading towards Woodruff and then obviously at Moody. Eastbound slowdowns right now at Green Bank and then again from Maitland heading towards Rochester. When kids play, they win. 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I'm Jamie Montgomery with Country 101.1 Traffic.
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Ottawa on the Valley's Country 101.1. Hello, you're with Monica. If you're looking for something to do tomorrow, the professional bull riders are going to be at the Canadian Tire Center. Tickets are still available. It sounds like it's going to be an afternoon of fun. I know that a lot of our listeners have been talking about this. They're looking forward to it. We've given away tickets all week long. But if you're looking to pick up your tickets, just reach out to the box office at the Canadian Tire Center, ticketmaster.ca as well, to get your tickets. Tyler Joe Miller, what good is a memory on Country 101.1.

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1: This might give you a little bit of the ick. If it does, I apologize ahead of time. Hello, you're with Monica. Most couples argue about money, chores, maybe even where to eat for dinner. But one woman says that her relationship might not survive something far more disturbing. Her boyfriend is committed to only using one single towel for everything. So they moved in together 6 months ago. Things were going great. The relationship was solid. And then she discovered that he would use a multi-purpose towel for things like drying his face, his body, feet, gym sweat, and anything else that needs wiping, like anything. And so after each use, he just puts it back up on the hook. And sometimes it'll stay there for weeks, not just a couple of days, weeks. And at one point, she said that it almost developed a sour smell. So she thought she was being nice and she washed the towel. Well, he was annoyed. He was not grateful whatsoever because in his mind, he believes that when he uses it to wipe himself after a shower, it stays clean indefinitely. Let's think about that, everybody. Mm-mm. And then he also complained that washing it ruined its break-in period, and that forced him to start over with a fresh towel that wasn't as absorbent. She does admit that she maybe is a little bit more elaborate because she uses multiple towels, but she also saw that same multi-purpose towel clean a spill off the floor. And then he hung it up right next to her towel. And she's like, I don't know if I can do this anymore. A lot of people are team fresh towel on this one. And then some people, I think they're at a loss. What are your thoughts? 269-269.
2: Wouldn't trade this silent for a stone cold $1 million. My green.

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1: Here's a traffic update for Ottawa and the Valley. That collision that we had on the Queensway eastbound near Parkdale is still ongoing. Left shoulder and left lane is currently closed. That disabled vehicle that we had westbound on the Queensway at Moody is now finally clear. 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
3: Country 101.1 weather for Ottawa and the Valley. Today, mainly cloudy, a little bit of sun here and there, maybe even some rain, a chance of some thunderstorms. And it's going to feel like 38 with the humidity. Tonight, it's going to be clear and a low of 16. And tomorrow, sunshine to start the day, then a mix of sun and cloud. There's a chance of some rain, even a risk of a thunderstorm tomorrow. A high of 29, but it's going to feel like 32. It's going to be sticky. Speaking of sticky, because of that humidity right now, it's currently feeling like 36.
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One boyfriend's one towel rule has his girlfriend ready to move out because he uses it for everything, not just wiping down his body after a shower, but wiping sweat and stuff off the floor, and then we'll rinse and repeat. Well, there's no rinsing and repeating here because he uses the same dirty towel. I did get a text at 269-269 from Jay, and he said, one towel for face, feet, gym, and floor? That's not a towel. That's a confession. With a crying emoji, by the way. You can reach out to the show anytime at 269-269.

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2: Got a girl from the south side, got braids in her hair. First time I seen her walk by, and I about fell up on my chair.

Feeling a little burned out? You are not alone. Hello, you're with Monica. About two-thirds of adults are feeling overdue for a self-care reset. When it comes to self-care, what is your favorite thing to do? Send me a text at 269-269. Here's the problem. A lot of us struggle to find the time because life is busy. Okay, we have crazy schedules. Sometimes guilt gets in the way when we take that second just to take a breath and maybe do a little recharge. And despite social media pushing these wild routines that seem really complex, a lot of people just want simple things. And you only need about 45 minutes to recharge. At least that's what some people are saying. That's all they need just to get that simple self-care reset. And some of the things that came up were things like watching something that you enjoy or having a favorite snack, resting. Hey, who remembers being a kid and being told to take a nap? And we fought those naps. Now, as adults, we're like, can we please have those naps? What do you do for a little self-care reset? Send me a text, 269-269.

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4: Here's a traffic update for Ottawa and the Valley. That collision that we had on the Queensway eastbound near Parkdale is still ongoing. Left shoulder and left lane is currently closed. That disabled vehicle that we had westbound on the Queensway at Moody is now finally clear. 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

When it comes to a self-care reset, what is it that you like to do? Lots of texts coming in at 269-269. Sandra said that she likes to make her favorite drink and enjoy it on the front porch, especially when the weather is nice. That is a lovely idea. Henry said that he likes to take a 10-minute quiet break, no phone, just breathe. Or if he can take a short walk outside for fresh air, that's what he likes to do. Keep those texts coming and voice memos, 269-269. Cody Johnson, The Fall.

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beautiful. And by the way, it was Shania Twain approved because Shania herself even commented on the video. Ella Langley and Morgan Wallen with their new one, I Can't Love You Anymore.

One couple accidentally proposed to each other at the exact same time. Hello, you're with Monica. So this couple both secretly spent months planning identical engagements. Abigail Harvey and Carly Bibb. They left each other stunned when they both got down on one knee simultaneously. They've been together for 2.5 years. They started talking about marriage earlier this year. They even looked at engagement rings together.

other, but little did either one know that they both bought rings in the exact same month and then hatched separate plans to pop the question. But here's the thing. They thought that Carly's graduation celebration would provide the perfect backdrop for the proposal. And so the couple enlisted the help of a friend and a photographer, and they, you know, played it off like it was for a graduation photo shoot because it would just be perfect on the beach. This was in San Diego, by the way. And neither one realized that the photographer had been given the exact same instructions by both women. They used a prearranged code word as a signal to get down on one knee, and that's what resulted in a once-in-a-lifetime double proposal that neither of them saw coming. So congratulations, they both said yes. Stella Lefty and Boston.

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1: Here's a traffic update for Ottawa and the Valley. We do have a collision right now. Eastbound on the Queensway at Woodruff Center Lane is currently closed. This is causing delays. Basically, eastbound on the Queensway from the 416 to Woodruff and then again Parkdale to Rochester. Westbound right now on the Queensway from Kirkwood heading towards Woodruff. Seeing slowdowns eastbound on the 174 from the Split to Blair and then again at Montreal Road. When kids play, they win. 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I'm Jamie Montgomery with Country 101.1 Traffic.
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1: 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Tonight, partly cloudy with a chance of some showers.

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typically on a Friday, especially when the weather is nice. I mean, you could shoot a cannon through the station here and you would hit nobody. It's just myself and maybe one or two other coworkers, and they're doing their shows at the same time. It is actually the busiest I've seen it on a Friday, believe it or not. I'm going to tell you why coming up in just a couple of minutes. Post Malone and Blake Shelton. For me.

Typically on a Friday, it's pretty quiet around here. You can hear a pin drop, except for today. Hello, you're with Monica. So yes, the World Cup is on and there are people watching the game. You think that they'd be watching the game while outside of the building, but no, there's still a couple people hanging around. We have TVs everywhere. Don't get me wrong, I have the game on the TV in the studio right now, so I am indeed watching it. But I'm also working, doing my thing, occasionally looking. But I had to laugh. I was, you know, in between breaks, when the songs are on, I walk around the building, stretch my legs, and I can hear voices and cheering. And I was like, this is not a Friday. This is... everyone's normally gone. No, that's because everybody's huddled in some of the smaller boardrooms or even some of the studios that are free, and they're watching the game and everyone's cheering. I thought it was pretty funny. So productivity gone, team spirit unmatched. Go Canada, go. Brad Paisley with Mud on the Tires.

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2: Here's a traffic update for Ottawa and the Valley. We do have a collision right now. Eastbound on the Queensway at Woodruff Center Lane is currently closed. This is causing delays. Basically, eastbound on the Queensway from the 416 to Woodruff and then again Parkdale to Rochester. Westbound right now on the Queensway from Kirkwood heading towards Woodruff. Seeing slowdowns eastbound on the 174 from the split to Blair and then again at Montreal Road. When kids play, they win. 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I'm Jamie Montgomery with Country 101.1 Traffic.
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It's Friday. It's nice outside. And we're going to celebrate the end of the workday and the work week with the Quit and Time song of the day. That is coming up in just minutes. Josh Ross, Leave Me Too.

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name is Bernard Gilbert, and he has well over 1.5 million views on one of his videos. He started dancing back in 1942 after breaking his leg playing rugby at the age of 16. And he was really reluctant to trade in his rugby boots for dance shoes, but he was a natural, and he's been foxtrotting and jiving ever since. So for more than 9 decades, he's been dancing, and he's been posting videos on social media, and people are loving it. And he made a valid point. It's not just great to dance for your physical well-being, but also your mental well-being. But the fact that he's 100 and has better dance moves than a lot of people I know my own age, I mean, bring it on. By the way, his passion is for foxtrotting and for jiving. And also, he became a dance instructor at the age of 74. I want to be like Bernard when I grow up. James.

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Hello, you're with Monica. Britain's oldest dancer vows to keep grooving at the age of 100. He's gone viral recently. One, because he's 100 and he loves to dance, but his

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Dating in 2026 is not for the faint at heart. Hello, you're with Monica. So this one man thought he was treating a woman to a nice first date. Instead, he ended up funding an all-you-can-eat feast, and he didn't even get to keep the leftovers. His name is Jordan Davis. No, not the country singer, but he met this lady on a dating app, and he took her to an upscale Italian restaurant. The evening got off to an expensive start because they went over to the bar. He's taking a break from alcohol, but he offered to buy her a drink. She responded by ordering a premium tequila on the rocks made with Don Julio 1942. So not inexpensive. Then she ordered another one and then another one. And by the time they got to their seats, she was already several drinks in and everything was just getting started at this point. Because she sits down, she's like, I'm hungry. So she starts to order multiple appetizers, a salad, several pasta dishes, two entrees, and yet another tequila. So this mountain of food arrives, and her appetite just, well, disappeared. She was clearly intoxicated. So he wanted to make sure that she got home safe. He orders her an Uber. They ask for the food to be wrapped up. She took all the food, didn't leave him with any of it. And he's like, okay, fine, whatever. He did text to make sure that she did get home safely. Not like he was looking for another date by any means, because he also got stuck with the bill. Her response, she blocked him. No. Oh, it sounds like all the food that she ordered, like she was ordering it for either somebody else or obviously for a couple of other meals at another time. But how awful. Morgan Griffiths.

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2: So this is where it ends.
3: Here's a traffic update for Ottawa and the Valley. Collision being cleared right now at Hazeldean eastbound at Huntmar. We've got a possible collision right now on Montreal Road at Sheffield. Seeing delays westbound on the Queensway from basically Maitland heading towards Woodruff. Eastbound right now from Woodruff heading towards the Rochester. 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
8: Country 101.1 weather for Ottawa and the Valley. Tonight, partly cloudy with a chance of some showers early this evening. There is a chance of a thunderstorm as well, a low of 16. Tomorrow, sunny in the morning, and then early afternoon, looks like some clouds, maybe some showers late in the afternoon, and a risk of a thunderstorm. Tomorrow's high is going to be 29, but it's going to feel like 32 with the humidity. Right now, it is sticky outside. It's feeling like 38.
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0: Keith Urban's brand new album is out, Flow State. It's a yacht rock album. It's covers. It's actually a real vibe. It's a great like summer album. And he actually explained that Flow State or yacht rock might not be what you think it is.
1: They don't have to be songs about sailing and water and waves and all that nonsense. There's just a vibe about them that just fits really good. And so this record called Flow State came about.
0: Like I said, it is a vibe. It's 11 songs in total. And there's collaborations with Lil Big Town, Michael McDonald, and John Mayer. Morgan Wallen, I'm The Problem.

Luke Combs, when it rains, it pours. Hello, you're with Monica. Luke Combs just wrapped up the North American leg of his My Kind of Saturday Night tour. That was in Toronto, where he broke a record for the largest concert attendance in Toronto for country music, that is, which is pretty awesome. He's been breaking all sorts of records. He's going to be headed off to actually Europe and to the UK in just a couple of weeks. And then he's going to be wrapping up his tour. I was watching an interview with him, and he was saying essentially when he's not on the road and touring, he's essentially Mr. Mom, and that he probably actually sees his kids more than even just the average person, which you think that wouldn't be the case, but all his shows have been on weekends. So he has that time during the week to see and spend time with his family. Ella Langley and Be Her.

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2: Here's a traffic update for Ottawa and the Valley. That collision that we had at Hazeltine at Huntmar is now clear, dealing with some slowdowns on the Queensway westbound from Kirkwood heading towards Woodrow. Eastbound right now from Maitland to Rochester. Seeing delays southbound on Riverside heading towards Hunt Club. When kids play, they win. 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I'm Jamie Montgomery with Country 101.1 Traffic.
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1: Ottawa on the Valley's Country 101.1. Hello, it's Monica. I'm getting ready to head out. I hope you have an amazing Friday afternoon and even better weekend. We do have Country Nights with Sam McDade coming up next. And don't forget, she has the Country Six Pack, and that starts all at 6 o'clock. Six songs, one theme. She's going to take you through it. It's always a whole lot of fun. If you want to reach out to Sam, don't forget, you can text at 269-269. You can even send a voice memo there as well. All right, that is it for me. Zach Top right now with South of Sanity on Country 101.1.

0: Nelson, Blue Eyes Crying on our Friday night six pack, six songs, one theme. Our theme this evening is eyes. It's National Two Different Color Eye Day. So shout out to my dad. He's got that going on. Here's Chase Rice, Eyes on You.
1: We've been to both Carolinas, seen a big Montana sky, driven up and down the coast a few times, London, Paris, paradise. 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Damn, babe.

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That sunset, cliffs by the sea, and the night rolled in. 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
1: 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It all starts now.
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3: All right, so we are celebrating National Two Different Color Eyes Day. I don't know the medical term. If you know it, please text me at 269-269. Also, if there is a song for you that feels like it reminds you of somebody's eyes, or maybe it references eyes, or there's eyes in the title and I haven't played it yet, text me, 269-269. I'll work it into the mix for you. This next one doesn't have eyes in the title, but it's talking about when your eye color changes a little bit, if you're a little teary, if you're a little sad. This is called Blue Ain't Your Color, and it's a beautiful song from Keith Urban.

beautiful. Keith Urban, Blue Ain't Your Color, and that's here on the Six Pack. Hey, it's Sam McDade. Six songs, one theme. Our theme today is eyes. Text me if you got a song that fits the bill. Right now is Morgan Wallen with Neon Eyes. Crank it up. It's on the Friday night.

Neon Eyes. That's our fourth song on the Friday Night Six Pack. Six songs, one theme. That theme is eyes. You know it. You know it. We got to kick it back to our girl, Terry Clark. She always knows how to say things right. Called You're Easy on the Eyes.

0: 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Your Friday night six pack.
1: All right, so we are down to our final song when it comes to the six pack. Today's theme was eyes, because it is national, like, different color eyes day. So if you know the medical term for that, please message me. Let me know so I can stop sounding dumb on the radio. 269-269 is the number to do that. If I did not play a song about eyes or that makes you think of eyes, and you want to hear it, text it to me as well. 269-269. We'll keep this bad boy going. I'm going to leave it off with a band that a duo that recently reunited celebrating at CMA Fest, and that is Florida Georgia Line. Bro Country is back, baby. Here's Eyes Closed from them, and it's on the six pack on Catchy Nights.

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1: Here's a traffic update for Ottawa and the Valley. Dealing with a collision right now on Kitchissippi Way westbound at Lincoln Fields involving two vehicles currently in the right lane. Slowdowns right now westbound on the Queensway from Maitland heading towards Woodruff, eastbound heading towards Rochester. Light activity in the 174 as well as the 416. 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

0: in the show, we were doing the Friday Night Six Pack, six songs, all with one theme, and the theme was eyes. And, you know, this might not be about eyes, but it's about a look you give, and I think it's a perfect baker's half dozen, if you will. Seven songs for the six pack. It's You Look Like You Love Me, Ella Langley and Riley Green on Country Nights.
1: I was all but 22, I think, at the time. I'd been out on the road, lonely at night. And it'd been a while

down at a local beer joint with a few of the guys. With this cute little country girl called Maya. And boy, let me tell you, she was the prettiest thing I'd ever seen in a pair of boots. Well, she walked right up to me, handed me a beer. Gave me a look like, let's get out of here. And that's when I realized that she was every cowboy's dream come true.

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1: Hey, this is Owen Rigling. I think right now we should put on my new single, Love, Hate, Love.
2: 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We screamed our faces off in the studio and we all lost our voice.

good old Ontario boy, Owen Riegling there with Love, Hate Love. That's a new one for him on Country Nights. I got a throwback for you now. This is Lee Bryce with One of Them Girls. Crank it up. It's on Country Nights.

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1: 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It's Bailey Zimmerman. Here's my song, Chevy Silverado. 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
2: Here's a traffic update for Ottawa and the Valley. That collision that we had on Kitchissippi Way westbound at Lincoln Fields looks to be clear now. Slowdowns west on the Queensway heading towards Woodruff, eastbound heading towards Rochester. Light activity on the 174 as well as the 416. 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I'm Jamie Montgomery with Country 101.1 Traffic.
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up. You're hanging out with Sam McDade on Country Nights. You can always text me at 269-269 so we can enjoy this night together. Because I don't want this night to end. Was that cheesy? Yeah, it kind of was. Here's Luke Bryan now on Country Nights.

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1: The best country place here.
2: Yeah.

0: The new song of the summer, as people are dubbing it online, that's I Can't Love You Anymore, Ella Langley and Morgan Wallen on Country Nights. Hey, it's Sam. I'm going to say something, and I don't want to get in trouble for it. I'm just going to say it flat out. I don't know if our pets belong everywhere in public settings.
1: What did you say?
2: What did you say?
3: You said what?
0: I know. Don't cover me. But I was at the grocery store the other day. I walked in. I saw the cutest dog. It was like a doodly dog, you know? Oh, just like so cuddly. However, because it was a doodly dog, it was a little bit big. And the dog had its big nose right up next and kind of in the produce shelf, you know, the one that's open where the misters are on and all like the carrots and stuff are hanging out. I thought to myself, I don't love that. I love my pets, but I just don't know if we need to take them everywhere. You gotta find, like, agree with me on this, okay? 269-269. I mean, you don't have to agree, but there has to be some place that you believe pets don't belong. Send me that text at 269-269. I'll qualify you to win $100 in lotto tickets. Derek's Bentley right now, drunk on a plane, which is where I want to be this weekend. It's Country Nights.

0: pets on the show today. Not all places need pets at them, right?
1: What did you say?
2: You said what?
0: I got Joanne on the line. Joanne, tell me, where's a place that you think people shouldn't bring their pets to?
3: I think for me it would be a pool.
0: Yeah.
3: Like, I hate to even say it, that I don't want puppy dogs to be allowed.
0: Yeah.
3: Because they're so sweet and innocent and everything, but I have bad memories as a kid.
0: Yeah.
3: One of my mom's best friends had a pool, so we would go there, and she had this dog who would just go nuts. The dog would just go crazy and jump right in on top of us, and it really scared me as a kid.
0: I'm sorry that happened.
3: Well, the dog was sweet, but, like, just lost her mind, like, having all these kids in the pool. But it really scared me as a kid. I remember it really scared me.
0: It's that, but it's also, like, what's going to be floating around in the pool if we let these dogs in here, Joanne? Like, let's be real.

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1: Talking about pets and how we just, they don't really need to be in every single space. Is there anywhere you can think of that you don't want to see any pets?
2: Yeah, I don't get why people need to take their pets everywhere with them and leave them in cars.
1: I know. Like, it's been long enough that we know this now.
2: Yeah, and like, even cats specific, like those backpacks. Have you seen those clear backpacks?
1: I know, the little, like, balls.
2: Yeah, I think sometimes pets need a break from us.
1: That's a great point, actually. I feel like my cat always loves when I leave the house.
2: Yeah.
1: You know, I'm not going to lie. Saying I don't have a cat backpack, but I don't have one of those clear ones. And I definitely don't leave her in it. Here's Jordan Davis. Country Nights.

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1: 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You're hanging out with Sam McDade on Country Nights. And right now I have the ACM Male of the Entertainer of the Year and Entertainer of the Year. The current king of current country music, as it seems he's been dubbed at the ACMs. It's Cody Johnson with a song that rocked right up the charts for him. It's called The Fall on Country Nights.